0: charities on alert. Carolee Katsimbanis explains.
1: 19 Australian leaders from Christian, Catholic, Muslim and Hindu organisations have written to the Treasurer warning the planned 30% minimum tax on trusts and capital gains will wipe out a potential $3 billion in donations. The letter also warns that the proposed tax on trust distributions puts Labor's goal to double philanthropic giving at risk by 2030 unless the government agrees to a carve-out on donations to charities and not-for-profits. Carolee Katsimbanis reporting.
0: The federal opposition is calling the under-16 social media ban flawed after the government's own regulator criticised the policy. E-Safety Commissioner Julian McGrant admits enforcement has been a struggle, with major platforms reportedly failing to ask millions of teens to verify their age. She's likened policing the ban to fencing an ocean. A family has escaped injury after four intruders armed with blades stormed their Sydney home in the middle of the night. A 23-year-old man is believed to have lost his left hand in the assault, while four relatives of the property were left unharmed. Today Show reporter Lauren Evans says officers are now searching for the alleged offenders.
2: Four men do remain on the run this morning after forcing their way into a home here on Banksia Road at Greenacre before leaving the scene in a dark-coloured SUV.
0: A UK watchdog report has revealed the former Prince Andrew pocketed undisclosed rental income by subletting three cottages on his Windsor estate. The National Audit Office found he was making money from the properties while paying virtually for the Royal Lodge he lived in. Animal advocates are warning winter can trigger a spike in illness and injury in pets. While many health issues persist year-round, the cooler months bring a noticeable increase in respiratory issues and mobility difficulties. The RSPCA's Dr. Melissa Meehan says some pets are more vulnerable than others.
3: Dogs that don't have as much hair on them, they really do feel the cold. And those that are underweight, puppies, kittens, they have more of a tendency to succumb to the cold, and so do senior pets. All of these animals can't regulate their body temperature as well, and a lot of them don't have as much body fat.
0: And lifts are now spinning across the Alpine region as the ski season gets underway.
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0: Checking sport, Alexander Zverev has secured his best chance yet at a first major tennis title. The world number two now locked into the French Open final against 10th seed Flavio Caboli. The Roosters have bounced back with a 26-0 shutout victory over the Raiders in freezing conditions in Canberra. The visitors left 22-0 at halftime and ran in five tries to none against the home side. And three-time Olympic champion Jess Fox has won gold at the Canoe Slalom World Cup event in Prague. More headlines soon. I'm Chris McCarthy.
4: 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C91.3 weather.
5: It's about 12 degrees at the moment. 20 is the top forecast for the day today. Plenty of sunshine today. Tomorrow, much the same. Sunny, a top around 20. Maybe some fog tomorrow morning. A foggy start to your Monday morning, a partly cloudy day, maybe some showers in the afternoon into the evening, and a top round 20. MacArthur's home, C91.3.
6: 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No fighting. 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

MacArthur's home is C91.3. It's Roxette's Fading Like a Flower. MacArthur Birthday is back on the radio on Tuesday morning. If you would like to put somebody in for a birthday shout-out, you can do it anytime from our website, c913.com.au. Pop your details in there. 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
1: Heading north on the Hume Motorway, just past the old Hume Highway overpass at Alpine. Emergency roadwork, expect delays through there. Some roadworks to watch out for through until 1 this afternoon at Grasmere on Warrumbee Road, both directions at Smalls Road. Traffic controllers are on site. Also at Mount Annan till 1 this afternoon. Waterworth Drive at O'Day Road. Traffic controllers on site through those roadworks. 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I'm Pete Davidson. That's the latest traffic. 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

0: MacArthur's home, C91.3. It's Pink's Trustful. The C91.3 road crew are on their way to Just Cuts in Campbelltown at MacArthur Square. They're celebrating their 30th birthday today. Not the road crew, Just Cuts. If you want to stop by, I'll let you know exactly when they're going to be there. Nelly Furtado for you to Harry Styles coming up. Your weekend way back is from 1991. Look forward to Genesis. As far as the weather goes today, it's a nice day. It's about 12 degrees at the moment. We should get to 20 today. Plenty of sunshine today. Plenty of sunshine tomorrow, a top around 20. Partly cloudy Monday, a top around 20 again. Maybe some showers late in the day. It's only a maybe, though. MacArthur's home, C91.3.
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0: MacArthur's Home, C91.3. It's your weekend wind back to 1991. A song literally made just to make fun of televangelists back in the day. Good morning, it's David Archer here. I hope your Saturday's been a good one so far. I have the Imagine Dragons for you shortly. Mellencamp coming up. We'll play 5 Seconds of Summer. We'll check the roads for you next. C91.3.
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14: Alpine northbound on the Hume Motorway, just past the old Hume Highway overpass. Emergency roadwork, expect delays in the area. Yaguna, a smash has closed the Hume Highway citybound just past Auburn Road near the train station. We've got heavy delays back to Edgar Street. You need to use Brunker Road or Marion Street to get towards the city. And remember, double demerits in force through until midnight Monday. 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I'm Pete Davidson. That's the latest traffic. 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

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We'll check the roads for you too, then Powderfinger. 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
8: Yaguna Smash has closed the Hume Highway Citybound just past Auburn Road near the train station. Big delays back to Edgar Street. You need to use Brunker Road or Marion Street if you're heading towards the city. Alpine northbound Hume Motorway just past the old Hume Highway overpass. Emergency roadworks. Expect delays through there. Get caught using a mobile phone illegally this holiday period and you'll face double the points with double demerits in force until midnight Monday, 8th of June. You can stop it or cop it. I'm Pete Davidson. That's the latest traffic. MacArthur's
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9: Hello, I'm Chris McCarthy. The Energy Minister has slammed the opposition for stoking fear around Australia's fuel supplies. 92 shiploads of fuel arrived in the country over May, 11 more than the monthly average. Reserves continue to sit higher than they were before the Iran conflict. Energy Minister Chris Bowen says it's a result of productive collaboration with the private sector.
10: The government has been working carefully with industry, providing factual, clear updates to Australian people each and every week, while the opposition just continues to engage in scaremongering and cheap politics. That's the contrast of approach. The government will keep our approach.
9: Prime Minister Anthony Albanese will meet his New Zealand counterpart, Christopher Luxon, in Queensland today. The pair will discuss ways of boosting economic and defence cooperation and have addressed a meeting of business leaders. British actor Anthony Head, known for his starring roles in TV series Ted Lasso and Buffy, has died aged 72. Nine's Europe correspondent Josh Bavis reports.
11: Anthony Head shot to international stardom in the 1990s as the librarian Rupert Giles in the fantasy hit Buffy the Vampire Slayer. His nearly 50-year career spanned the stage, television and the silver screen, featuring in the West End revival of the Rocky Horror Show, alongside Meryl Streep in The Iron Lady and as the Prime Minister in the sketch comedy series Little Britain. But one of his last and most prominent roles was as the soccer villain Rupert Mannion in the popular series Ted Lasso. His daughters have paid tribute to their father, saying his legacy will live on in the shows he was a part of. Anthony Head died after complications with pneumonia. In London, Josh Bavis.
9: Victoria Police are sifting through digital evidence to track down the masterminds behind recent firebombings in Melbourne CBD. A number of search warrants have been executed across the city. The alleged offenders apprehended thus far have mostly been teenagers hired through the dark web. But former detective Luke Taylor says online anonymity won't deter investigators.
12: The police have got amazing technology to unpack all of this electronic data, and a number of the people were charged with not handing over their passcodes, which is an offence. But look, that's not going to stop the police for too long.
9: Also making news, a 23-year-old man remains in a serious but stable condition in a Sydney hospital after reportedly losing his hand in a home invasion.
7: C91.3 Sport. 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
9: Checking sport, the Storm have continued their impressive record against the Knights at home. Melbourne holding off Newcastle 32-30 at Amy Park. The Western Bulldogs have come from behind to topple the Hawks in front of nearly 60,000 fans at the MCG. The Dogs overturning a 29-point deficit by scoring 8-1 in the second half, winning 77-71. And Ferrari has locked out first and second in both the opening practice sessions for the Monaco Grand Prix. More headlines soon. I'm Chris McCarthy.
7: 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C91.3 weather.
13: About 15 degrees at the moment, 20 is the top forecast for the day today. Plenty of sunshine today. Tomorrow, sunny, maybe some fog in the morning. We'll get to 20 again. 20 forecast for Monday, a partly cloudy day. Maybe some fog if you're up early. Possibly some showers in the late afternoon into the early evening. MacArthur's home, C91.3.

MacArthur's home is C 91.3. It's Fergal Sharkey is a good hunt. Good morning, it's David Archer here. Over the Backstreet Boys for you shortly. We'll play Chapel Road. We'll check the roads for you next. After GRL's Ugly Heart, MacArthur's home, C 91.3.

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1: Alpine northbound on the Hume Motorway, just past the old Hume Highway overpass. We've got emergency road work. Expect some delays through there this morning. Yagoona, Hume Highway city-bound crash has been cleared. The road has reopened. And at Grasmere, through until 1 this afternoon, we've got road works for Rombie Road in both directions at Smalls Road. 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TP05117. I'm Pete Davidson. That's the latest traffic. 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

0: MacArthur's home is C91.3. It's Chapel Roan Subway. Good morning, it's David Archer here. What a ripper of a day to be on the C91.3 road crew. 20 is the top forecast for the day today. It's about 15 degrees at the moment. The roadies hanging around Campbelltown today. We're going to catch up with them next. Tomorrow, 20, sunny, 20, partly cloudy, and possibly a late shower on Monday. I have Outcast for you shortly. We'll play Sam Fender and Olivia Dean. Your weekend wind back is to 1989. Look forward to Ian Moss on MacArthur's home, C91.3.
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0: MacArthur's Home, it's C91.3. It's your weekend wind back to 1989. It's Ian Moss's telephone booth on a highway. You know what makes you feel old? When you realise you've worked with people who've never had to use a telephone booth. That makes you feel real old real quick. I actually took a deep dive the other day, by accident. It's not the sort of thing you go around looking for, about the loneliest telephone booth in the world. Apparently there was a telephone booth in the United States out in the middle of the Mojave Desert. There was some sort of law that meant that they had to install it when there was, some sort of mine there. Anyway, the mine had long since closed in the mid-50s, and then it stayed there until the early 2000s, when eventually it was like, this really is a telephone booth in the middle of nowhere, and they decided to close it. But for a while, you could look it up online. It was the loneliest telephone booth in the world. And in the United States, you could actually ring the number, and occasionally, sometimes, somebody would answer. It's a bit weird. Speed Doctors for you shortly. Charlie Oakley coming up. We'll check the traffic for Saturday morning next. C91.3.
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6: Alpine northbound on the Hume Motorway, just past the old Hume Highway overpass. We had some emergency roadworks going on through the morning, but it's all back to normal now, no delays. Heavy long weekend traffic, though, on the Hume Motorway southbound from Campbelltown through to Douglas Park. Remember, double demerits are in effect right now through until midnight Monday for the King's birthday. 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I'm Pete Davidson. That's the latest traffic. 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

0: MacArthur's Home is 91.3, an update from the newsroom next. Philip is on after 12. She'll play Dragon. Don't you go out in the rain. Sabrina Carpenter coming up. And the Goo Goo Dolls. MacArthur's Home, C91.3.
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17: Got some roadworks to watch out for this afternoon. Grassmere, Warrumbi Road in both directions at Smalls Road. Traffic controllers on site. Also at Mount Annan, Waterworth Drive at O'Day Road through until 1. Double demerits are in effect right now through until midnight Monday. And we are seeing heavy long weekend traffic. Hugh Motorway southbound from Campbelltown to Douglas Park. Catch Cambodia before the crowds do with Air Asia. 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I'm Pete Davidson. That's the latest traffic. 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
19: Hello, I'm Chris McCarthy. The Prime Ministers of Australia and New Zealand have wrapped up a high-stakes business roundtable in Queensland aimed at strengthening security and trade. Anthony Albanese and Christopher Luxon met with top fuel, aviation and agriculture executives this morning to tackle vulnerabilities in sovereign defence and supply chains. Mr. Albanese says he's hopeful our countries can build a stronger economic partnership to withstand global pressures.
20: Where there is a great deal of turbulence, some of the old certainties that commanded global trade and global activity has disappeared. At a time like this, Australia and New Zealand working together is more important than ever.
19: Police say they're unaware of links to organised crime which could have fueled a violent home invasion in Sydney's southwest. A 23-year-old man is undergoing surgery after his hand was severed by 4 alleged assailants at his Greenacre home. His parents and 2 younger siblings were uninjured. Superintendent Rodney Hart says while the family are not known to police, investigators are aware they run a business in the area.
21: They have run that business for a number of years and they are very well known in the community. There is no indication that this is related to any organised crime. What we believe is that for somehow these people were aware that there may have been cash on the premises, and that's what's been targeted.
19: 5 astronauts aboard the International Space Station have been forced to take emergency shelter and prepare for evacuation amid an escalating air leak. Members of the crew were ordered into their docked SpaceX capsule for 2 hours while engineers monitored the drop in cabin pressure. Scrutiny is mounting against Andrew Mountbatten Windsor after revelations he secretly pocketed rental cash from properties on his royal estate. A newly released report shows the former prince charged tenants to live in cottages at Royal Lodge, despite living at the property himself for over 20 years rent-free. Former UK Home Office Minister Norman Baker has told Sky News it's outrageous for the public purse.
3: Because all money, first of all, should go to the Crown Estates, and the Crown Estates then pays money from its profits to the government. So we are, in fact, as taxpayers, subsidising money to go into Andrew's pocket.
19: And the Sunshine State is today celebrating Queensland Day. June 6th marks the 167th anniversary of the state separating from the colony of New South Wales in 1859.
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19: Checking sport, round 14 of the NRL has not disappointed. The Roosters dominating the Raiders in Canberra 26-0, while the Storm clinched a nail-biter against the Knights 32-30. Tennis world number 2 Alexander Zverev has locked in his best chance yet at a first major title. The German winning through to the French Open final, where he'll face 10th seed Flavio Cabolli. And Ferrari's Lewis Hamilton has topped the timesheets in practice 2 at the Monaco Grand Prix. That's the latest. I'm Chris McCarthy.
18: 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C91.3 weather.
1: Beautiful day ahead across MacArthur. Heading for tops of 20 degrees. Nothing but sunshine today. Same for tomorrow. Monday, maybe a shower or two and 19. Sitting on 17 right now. MacArthur's home, C91.3.

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1: Lots of congestion slowing off around Aurelan, the Aurelan Town Centre. Very busy Captain Valley Way, all directions there at the intersection. Up and Road, also very busy southbound through St Helens Park, and heavy long weekend traffic on the Hume Motorway. That's slowing southbound now from Campbelltown at Aurelan Road through to Douglas Park. Very busy. 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I'm Brooke Shear. That's traffic. MacArthur, C91.
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0: MacArthur's OMC 91.3. Welcome to the Long Weekend. Flip this afternoon. On the way, the latest single for Alex Warren. We'll play a weekend wind back from the company of strangers, those that are quite the opposite. The Road Crew, they've got freebies to give out. We'll catch up with them in less than 10 in Macquarie Fields.
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0: have you, Warren MacArthur, your home at C91.3. From 1992, our weekend wind-back is the company of Strangers in Motor City, a short-lived rock band, only around for a couple of years. Made a big impact, though, a few ARIA nominations and won Producer of the Year for Simon Hussey, too. Flip this afternoon, Michael Jackson, Kingswood coming up. We'll also check the traffic next.
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7: Seeing a bit of northbound pressure on the Camden Bypass as usual, approaching Norellan Road. And all directions, Camden Valley Way very slow. Norellan Road at the intersection around the Norellan Town Centre as well. Traffic busy. Camden Valley Way, that's getting a good run. Both directions through Oran Park and from the M5 and M7 interchange. That's a steady run southbound onto the Hume Motorway towards Campbelltown, no problems. 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I'm Brooke Shin. That's Traffic MacArthur at C91.3.
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0: 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Throw in some David Bowie. And the huge hit for Ella Langley.
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3: Around the Narellan Town Centre, plenty of traffic slowing up Camden Valley Way, all directions at the intersection of Narellan Road. The Moroxley Bypass, that's getting a good run in both directions at Bradbury Avenue. Apart from some minor congestion at the on-off ramps to the Hugh Motorway, that's running well in both directions from Narellan Road out of Campbelltown and moving nicely northbound out of Ingleburn towards the M5 and M7, no problems. Top up their kids' lunches at IGA with Mega Tasty Cheese, 1 kilo blocks for just $9.95. Price at participating stores until June 9, while stocks last. Excludes IGA local grocer. I'm Brooke Shearn, that's traffic. 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
4: Hello, I'm Hugh Phillips. The Energy Minister argues there's no longer a need for concern around Australia's fuel stocks. 92 shiploads of fuel arrived in the country in May, 11 more than the monthly average, while reserves continue to sit higher than when the Iran conflict began. Queensland politicians are accusing the federal government of a bastardly act following proposed cuts to disaster recovery funding. Georgina Winter reports.
5: The Commonwealth is facing fierce backlash over a proposal to slash its disaster funding contribution down to a 50-50 split. The move would drop the federal share from 64%, ripping millions of dollars from future recovery efforts. State leaders have labelled the funding cut a sucker punch that will see local communities struggle to rebuild quickly after major natural disasters. Premier David Crisafulli says the decision leaves Queensland vulnerable.
6: We are the most disaster-prone state. We're also the most decentralised state.
5: Georgina Winter reporting.
4: A man has had his hand severed in a violent home invasion in Sydney's southwest. Investigators believe the attack was a targeted robbery and is not linked to organised crime. Four suspects remain on the run. Australia's eSafety Commissioner has broken ranks with the federal government, labelling the under-16 social media ban a blunt force approach. Julie Inman-Grant says the legislation was drafted very quickly and has left her regulator with a lack of potent powers to take on big tech. The latest data has revealed 70% of children are successfully bypassing the restrictions to stay on banned apps. Astronauts aboard the International Space Station have avoided having to abandon the craft after an air leak triggered emergency procedures. Russian cosmonauts had to patch up cracks leading to a worsening air leak in the aging module. Ground control staff issuing the order to retreat to the safety of an escape craft.
7: Crew Dragon established safe haven. And if we need to suit up, we will do that once we're inside the Dragon. We will not suit up prior.
4: In other news, the Sunshine State is today celebrating Queensland Day. June 6 marks the 167th anniversary of the state separating from the colony of New South Wales in 1859.
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4: Checking sport, Alexander Zverev has secured his best chance yet at a first major tennis title. The world number two locked into the French Open final against 10th seed Flavio Cabolli. The Roosters have bounced back with a 26-0 shutout victory over the Raiders in freezing conditions in Canberra. The visitors led 22-0 at halftime and ran in 5 tries to none against the home side. And three-time Olympic champion Jess Fox has won gold at the Canoe Slalom World Cup event in Prague. That's the latest. I'm Hugh Phillips.
2: 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C91.3 weather.
8: Sunny and tops of 20 degrees today. Same for tomorrow, Sunday. Your holiday Monday, a shower 2 and 19. Sitting on 18 right now in Minto. MacArthur's home, C91.3. Let's drop.

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It's Ella Langley and Choose in Texas. MacArthur's Home, C91.3. Selena Gomez and Jayne's on the way. And also we'll check the traffic with Brooke if you're out and about for your long weekend. Here's Bowie, C91.3.

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1: Here to Liverpool, there's been a two-car crash causing heavy northbound delays on the Hume Highway out of Ross Street. The Camden Bypass, northbound pressure as usual, approaching the Rowland Road. Holiday traffic slowing up the Hume Motorway as well, southbound from Campbelltown through Douglas Park towards the Southern Highlands, through Cataract, Appin and Picton Road, moving nicely both directions. 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I'm Brooke Sheehan, that's the latest traffic, McCarthy, C91.

0: MacArthur's Home, C91.3. And MacArthur Birthday's back on Tuesday with Ali Redondo. 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We'll catch up with the road crew in Lamia in less than 10 minutes. Miley Cyrus and Snow Patrol also on the way.
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0: MacArthur. You're home at C91.3 at Simple Minds. Our weekend way back from 1986, the year that we had Bob Hawke as our Prime Minister. And guess which movie was released that year? Crocodile Dundee. Flip this afternoon for your long weekend. Crowded House, Rihanna on the way. We'll check the roads next with Brooke.
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8: We've got northbound delays into Liverpool with a two-car smash on the Hume Highway at Ross Street. Those delays building back to the M5. Southbound congestion for the Hume Motorway as well through Douglas Park towards the Southern Highlands and up into Preston's as well. Lots of patchy traffic. Canberra Valley Way, both directions at Bonera Road, but all moving pretty well. 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MD69385. That's the latest traffic. MacArthur's C91.3.
7: 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C91.3.

0: 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C91.3.
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12: Around MacArthur Square, the usual hustle and bustle, both ways Killycar Road, slowing Gilcrest Drive and Blackson Road at the intersection in all directions as well. Apart from some minor congestion at the on-off ramps to the Hume Motorway, getting a good run in both directions from Narellan Road out of Campbelltown, no problems. Into Liverpool, there's been a two-car crash northbound Hume Highway at Ross Street. Australia Post proudly supports the Australian Red Cross to help communities impacted by disaster. 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That's the latest traffic, MacArthur, C91.3.
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13: Hello, I'm Hugh Phillips. Australia and New Zealand have agreed to work on 8 actions to improve economic productivity in both countries in the face of increasing global uncertainty. Anthony Albanese and Christopher Luxon have wrapped up annual bilateral talks in Queensland this morning. They were accompanied by high-powered business executives from both sides of the Tasman. New Zealand Prime Minister Christopher Luxon says there is more the two countries can be doing to drive economic growth.
14: It was a very, very good conversation with the CEOs from both sides, talking about what more we can do together. And that alignment in our economies just continues to play a really big strength as we think about how we build more financial security as part of our broader national security in the context of that volatile and changing world.
13: The US and Iran have traded another round of tit-for-tat strikes, further straining an already fragile ceasefire. The US military says it's shot down 4 drones Iran launched towards the Strait of Hormuz and struck some of Tehran's coastal surveillance sites in response. US Central Command claims the drones posed immediate threats to regional maritime traffic. Australia's fuel stocks continue to be higher than when the Iran war broke out in late February. Energy Minister Chris Bowen has given his weekly update on the nation's fuel reserves. He says Australia is doing very well.
15: Now, Australia currently has 43 days worth of petrol, 36 days worth of diesel, and 30 days worth of jet fuel. As I said, all 3 levels are more than on the 28th of February when Iran was first bombed.
13: New South Wales police say a young man has suffered life-altering injuries after intruders stormed his southwestern Sydney home. The masked men severed the 23-year-old's hand with a machete before stealing a large amount of money from a safe. A UK watchdog report has revealed that former Prince Andrew pocketed undisclosed rental income by subletting three cottages on his Windsor estate. The National Audit Office found he was making money from the properties while paying virtually nothing for the Royal Lodge he lived in. In other news, British actor Anthony Head, known for his roles in TV shows Buffy the Vampire Slayer and Ted Lasso, has died from complications with pneumonia. He was 72.
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13: Checking sport. Coach Michael Maguire is confident Ezra Mam's replacement will help the Broncos rediscover top form. Tom Duffy will play 5/8 for the NRL Premiers in today's match against the Titans after Mam was dumped to the bench. Before that clash, it's the Cowboys versus the Dolphins. Alexander Zverev is in the French Open final after beating Jakub Menchik in four sets. He'll face Italy's Flavio Cavoli. That's the latest. I'm Hugh Phillips.
2: 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Open 7 days. C91.3 weather.
0: Sunny and tops of 20 degrees for MacArthur today. The same for tomorrow. Unfortunately for holiday Monday, a shower or two, tops of 19, but then clearing on Tuesday. Sitting on 18 right now in Spring Farm, MacArthur's C91.3.

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1: On to the M7 at Cecil Park. There's a crane that's broken down, causing northbound pressure at the M12 motorway. Into Narellan, we've got ongoing roadworks, causing delays on the Northern Road and Narellan Road at the Camden Valley Way, closing one northbound right lane of the Camden Bypass as well. New motorway moving well southbound from Narellan Road through to Douglas Park in the Southern Highlands. 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That's traffic. 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

0: 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A weekend wind back from the 90s from a number one New Zealand artist on the way. Olivia Rodrigo, Jet coming up. 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

you take my hand and come with me, because you look so fine that I really wanna make you mine. 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

0: It's Mark Williams, MacArthur's Home, C91.3. That's our weekend wind back from 1990. Show No Mercy, that hit went top 10 in Australia and New Zealand. He did have other hits in New Zealand that did go number one. About 20 years ago, he also joined Dragon when they reformed as well. So very talented artist. Dua Lipa coming up. Also the Choir Boys. We're going to take the roads next with Brooke too.
1: We are the Mac. Here for you. Here for our community. 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
2: 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I've been with the Mac now since 2007. 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The feedback that we get from members, they trust us and we will never put that at risk. That's just priceless. You don't see that in a balance sheet.
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7: Travelling through Douglas Park, a good run in both directions for the Hume Motorway this afternoon. On the M7 at Cecil Park, there's a crane that's broken down northbound at the M12 motorway. Travelling through Narellan, we've got plenty of pressure around the ongoing roadworks on the Northern Road and Narellan Road at Camden Valley Way. Bowel cancer is Australia's deadliest cancer for people aged 25 to 54. 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I'm Brooke Shand, that's Traffic, MacArthur's C91.3.
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0: Malone. MacArthur's Home, C91.3. Don't forget, double demerits this entire long weekend. Brooke's going to check the traffic for us shortly. News, sport and weather updates also on the way. After 3 o'clock, some Jason Derulo. What you say? Throw in some Cutting Crew. And Taylor Swift's latest single. MacArthur's Home, C91.3.
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7: Delays busy through Minto with a two-car crash on Pembroke Road near Stafford Street. Closing off lane 2 southbound. Delays very busy. The M7 at Cecil Park. Watch out with a crane that's broken down northbound at the M12 motorway. And delays building around the ongoing roadworks at the intersection in Narellan on the Northern Road, Narellan Road and Camden Valley Way in all directions. 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There's nothing like it. That's traffic. MacArthur,
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8: Hello, I'm Hugh Phillips. Australia's relationship with New Zealand has been described as the strongest it's been as the two countries vow to do more to build financial security amid global insecurity. Prime Ministers Anthony Albanese and Christopher Luxon have met in Queensland for annual bilateral talks to discuss trade, business, defence and security. Speaking from Noosa, Mr. Albanese says they spoke about practical ways to further integrate economies.
9: At a time like this, Australia and New Zealand working together is more important than ever, and there are also more opportunities than ever.
8: The US and Iran have traded another round of strikes in an escalation that threatens a shaky ceasefire between the two countries. Tehran has attacked US bases in Kuwait and Bahrain in retaliation to US strikes on Iranian radar sites. The exchange of fire comes after a top Iranian official told CNN peace deal negotiations were at a deadlock. A manhunt is underway after a violent home invasion in Sydney's southwest. Chris McCarthy reports.
10: Police responded to a family home in Greenacre in the early hours of this morning to reports four masked men had kicked the door down in the search for cash. A 23-year-old confronted the intruders who allegedly severed his left hand with a machete. They then forced the victim's father to open a safe before fleeing with a large sum of cash. Superintendent Rodney Hart says the family is not known to police.
11: There is no indication that this is related to any organised crime.
10: Investigators believe the attack was a targeted robbery due to the family's well-known Western Sydney business. Chris McCarthy reporting.
8: Melbourne's clearance auction rate has slumped to a five-year low, even as low as the COVID period when the state was in lockdown. The rate sits at around 50%, Melbourne's inner south the worst hit. Five astronauts aboard the International Space Station have been forced to take emergency shelter and prepare for evacuation amid an escalating air leak. Members of the American, French and Russian crew were ordered to their docked SpaceX capsule for 2 hours while engineers monitored the drop in cabin pressure. And Australia's eSafety Commissioner has broken ranks with the federal government, labelling the under-16 social media ban a blunt force approach.
5: C91.3 Sport. 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
8: Checking sport, this afternoon's NRL action will get underway when the Dolphins face the Cowboys. Later, the Broncos meet the Titans. Game 2 of the NBA Finals has been decided by 1 point, with the Knicks defeating the Spurs 105-104. New York leads the series 2-0. The lineup for the men's French Open final is set. Second seed Alexander Zverev will take on Italian Flavio Cavoli. And Ferrari has topped the timesheets in both opening practice sessions for the Monaco Grand Prix. That's the latest. I'm Hugh Phillips.
5: 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C91.3 weather.
0: Couldn't have had better weather this weekend. Sunny, tops of 20 degrees today. Tomorrow, unfortunately, though, for the holiday Monday, a shower or two and 19, then clearing up by Tuesday. Sitting on 19 right now in Narellan. It's MacArthur's home, C91.3. What did she say?

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1: The M5, a good run eastbound out of Preston. Towards the main tunnel entry to Kings Grove this afternoon will take you 15 minutes. Through Mount Annan, seeing a bit of traffic bunching up on directions Mount Annan Drive on Narellan Road all directions. Narellan at the intersection, we do have ongoing roadworks causing delays for the Northern Road and Narellan Road at Camden Valley Way all directions. 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I'm Brooke Shearn, that's traffic with Hodges, 91.3.

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1: MacArthur's Home, C91.3. It's Miles Smith. Flip this afternoon for your Saturday. Ed Sheeran and Lady Gaga on the way. Now, weekend wind back from 1989, one of the biggest rock bands in Australian music history.
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0: It's our weekend windback from 1989 and written by none other than Mr. John Stevens himself. It's Noiseworks and In My Youth. Flip this afternoon, Marbles on the way, also Offspring, throw in some Danny Marchio. We'll take the roads next with Brooks.
1: 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Macca's Monday. McCafe. Coffee fit for an Aussie. MacArthur Breakfast with Ali. 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
0: Getting a good run on the Hume motorway this afternoon through Douglas Park. No problems into Campbelltown as well. Bit of patchy congestion for the Warroxie bypass, all directions at Bradbury Avenue. Apart from some patchy congestion at the on-off ramps to the Hume motorway, that's running well in both directions from Narellan Road out of Campbelltown. 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I'm Brooke Sheehan with traffic for Carver's C91.3.
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0: 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MacArthur's Home, C91.3, some Three Doors Down on the way. Counting Crows. Love that one. And the new one for Gracie Abrams. 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
14: Apart from some patchy congestion at the on-off ramps to the Hume motorway, that's running well in both directions from Narellan Road out of Campbelltown. Around MacArthur Square, it's busy for Kelly Cart Road, all directions on Narellan Road and Gilchrist Drive, slowing up the intersection as well. The Hume motorway, no problems northbound, out of Ingleburn approaching the M5 and M7 interchange. 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I'm Brooke Shand, that's the latest traffic, MacArthur's C91.3.
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15: Hello, I'm Hugh Phillips. The Energy Minister argues there's no longer a need for concern around Australia's fuel stocks. 92 shiploads of fuel arrived in the country over May, 11 more than the monthly average, while reserves continue to sit higher than when the Iran conflict began. Chris Bowen says it's a result of productive collaboration with the private sector.
16: The government has been working carefully with industry, providing factual, clear updates to the Australian people each and every week, while the opposition just continues to engage in scaremongering and cheap politics. That's the contrast of approach. The government will keep our approach.
15: The US military says it's shot down Iranian drones launched towards the Strait of Hormuz. In response, US forces have struck Iranian coastal radar sites. It's the latest escalation, complicating efforts to end the war between the two countries. Amid increasing global uncertainty, the leaders of Australia and New Zealand have agreed for the countries to work even closer together. There have been no new announcements after today's bilateral talks, but New Zealand Prime Minister Christopher Luxon says there are a number of opportunities to better integrate our economies. He says the Brisbane 2032 Olympic Games is one of those opportunities to seize upon. A New South Wales police officer is in hospital after being struck by a car during a pursuit in Sydney's north. Toby Goff reports.
4: Officers say they spotted a suspicious vehicle travelling along Military Road in Mossman this morning. The pursuit was initiated when the driver allegedly refused to pull over, winding through the Lower North Shore before the vehicle briefly ground to a halt. Police allege that as they approached on foot, the driver accelerated heavily, striking a 21-year-old constable and smashing into an unmarked police car before speeding away. The injured officer was rushed to hospital with head and leg injuries. He remains in a stable condition. Following an intensive manhunt involving the dog squad, the vehicle was found abandoned nearby and four suspects, including three 17-year-olds, were arrested. Toby Goff reporting.
15: More pain for Victorian households, with water bills set to surge by up to $109. The cost of the state government's desalination plant partly to blame. And authorities are warning Chinese Australians to be on the lookout for sophisticated scams from criminals pretending to be Chinese law enforcement.
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15: Checking sport, today's NRL action will see the Cowboys challenge the Dolphins. The Dolphins come into the clash off four straight wins. Later, the Broncos meet the Titans. Alexander Zverev will get another shot at a maiden Grand Slam title when he faces Flavio Cavoli in the final of the French Open. The German beat Jakub Menšík in the semis in four sets. The Knicks have won game two of the NBA Finals, defeating the Spurs by 1 point. New York with a two-game lead. That's the latest. I'm Hugh Phillips.
12: 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C91.3 weather.
0: Sunny, tops of 20 degrees tomorrow. No rain overnight. It will, though, appear, unfortunately, on holiday Monday. A shower or two then, tops of 19, and then clearing up to be a little bit cloudy on Tuesday, 21 degrees. Right now, it's 18 degrees still in Narellan. MacArthur's home, C91.3.

And that was the song that won the band Best New Artist Award at the MTV Awards in 94. It's Counting Crows and Mr. Jones. MacArthur's Home, C91.3. Billy Idol, Lizzo coming up. Traffic's next.

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1: A good run travelling on Camden Valley Way in both directions through Leppington and Denham Court this afternoon. Travelling out of Ingleburn, no problems northbound for the Hume Motorway. Approaching the M5 and M7 interchange to Preston's. We've got ongoing roadworks causing delays through Narellan on the Northern Road and Narellan Road at Camden Valley Way in all directions. The Lounge Lovers end of financial year sadly is on now. 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I'm Brooke Shan. That's traffic. 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

0: It's Lizzo, MacArthur's Home, C91.3 with Flip this afternoon. 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

0: MacArthur's Home, C91.3. Nellie Imbruglia and Big Mistake from 1998. She's now 51, can you believe it? And she's about to launch another album. It's called Algorithm. She's actually doing a bit of promo about it in the UK. That is where she lives now. Flip this afternoon, Duke Dumont on the way. We'll also check the roads next.
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9: Plenty of patchy congested around Areland with the ongoing roadworks causing delays on the Northern Road and Areland Road at Camden Valley Way with lane closures in place travelling through the site. The Old Tomb Highway is steady running both directions through Camden Park, and the Hume Motorway moving well southbound from Douglas Park towards the Southern Highlands this afternoon, no problems. 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That's the latest traffic. 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

0: 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We've got some Gwen Stefani lined up for after five. Duran Duran. And the latest for Harry Styles. We'll check your Saturday traffic with Brooke shortly. 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
8: Travelling through Douglas Park, we've got ongoing roadworks with portable traffic lights set up on Douglas Park Drive, allowing one direction through at a time between Morton Park Road and the Hume Motorway. Good run for the Hume Motorway northbound out of Ingleburn towards the M5 and M7 interchange. Travel time on the M5 all clear citybound to the main tunnel entry to Kings Road will take you under 15 minutes. Australia Post proudly supports the Australian Red Cross to help communities impacted by disaster. 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That's traffic. MacArthur,
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9: Hello, I'm Hugh Phillips. A man has died after a shark attack off Western Australia's south coast. It's understood a male diver was bitten by a 4.5-metre shark at Michaelmas Island off Albany. He was rushed by boat to shore but couldn't be saved. Australia and New Zealand have agreed to work on 8 actions to improve economic productivity in both countries in the face of increasing global uncertainty. Anthony Albanese and Christopher Luxon have wrapped up biannual lateral talks in Queensland this morning. They were accompanied by high-powered business executives from both sides of the Tasman. New Zealand Prime Minister Christopher Luxon says there is more the two countries can be doing to drive economic growth.
10: It was a very, very good conversation with the CEOs from both sides, talking about what more we can do together. And that alignment in our economies just continues to play a really big strength as we think about how we build more financial security as part of our broader national securities in the context of that volatile and changing world.
9: New South Wales Police say they're unaware of links to organised crime as they investigate a violent home invasion in Sydney's southwest. A 23-year-old man had his hand severed with a machete when 4 intruders broke into his Greenacre home last night. His parents and 2 younger siblings were uninjured. Superintendent Rodney Hart says while the family are not known to police, investigators are aware they run a successful business in the area.
11: They have run that business for a number of years and they are very well known in the community. There is no indication that this is related to any organised crime. What we believe is that for somehow these people were aware that there may have been cash on the premises, and that's what's been targeted.
9: Australia's eSafety Commissioner has broken ranks with the federal government, labelling the under-16 social media ban a blunt force approach. Julie Inman-Grant says the legislation was drafted very quickly and has left her regulator with a lack of potent powers to take on big tech. The latest data has revealed 70% of children are successfully bypassing the restrictions to stay on banned apps. In other news, the US and Iran have traded another round of strikes in the latest escalation, complicating efforts to end the war between the two countries. And snow lovers hitting the slopes this weekend are being urged to slow down on alpine roads.
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9: Checking sport, today's first NRL clash gets underway this hour with the Cowboys up against the Dolphins. Later, the Broncos meet the Titans. Ward number two, Alexander Zverev, has earned himself a shot at redemption after locking in a second finals appearance at the French Open. Australia's Jess Fox has won her first global title since her return from kidney surgery at the Canoe Slalom World Cup in Prague. And Ferrari has topped the timesheets in both opening practice sessions for the Monaco Grand Prix. That's the latest. I'm Hugh Phillips.
7: 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C91.3 weather.
0: If you enjoy the weather today, we're going to get the same tomorrow. Sunshine, tops of 20 degrees, down to about 5 degrees tonight, though. No rain until holiday Monday. A shower or two expected in 19. Partly cloudy on Tuesday and 21.

wherever you are in Macarthur, you're home at C91.3. Billie Eilish, the Chili Peppers on the way. Good to see the roads not as crazy as they normally would be for the beginning of the long weekend. We'll check the latest with Brooke shortly. 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
1: On the M7A, good run northbound from Cecil Hills through Aston Creek, approaching the M4 this afternoon. Getting a good run as well, travelling southbound on the Hume Motorway to Campbelltown from the M7 to M5 at Preston's. Near to Narellan, watch out with ongoing roadworks, causing delays for the Northern Road and Narellan Road, all directions to Camden Valley Way with lane closures in place. JB Hi-Fi's three-day crazy sale is on now, with deals like 40% off an LG 65-inch TV, just $897. All stocks last at JB. That's traffic, MacArthur, C91.3.

0: 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Olivia Dean, Jay Seal coming up, and also a weekend wind back from Sting himself.
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0: Arthur's Home, C91.3, our weekend wind back from 1985. And Sting, if you love somebody, set them free. I think we were thinking about yesterday afternoon is being free from work and enjoying the long weekend ahead. Good to see the roads not too chaotic this afternoon. Brooke's going to check them for us next. Panic at the Disco also on the way and a bit of Gautier before six.
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9: The Hume Motorway, a good run southbound into Campbelltown from the M5 and M7 out of Preston's. Patchy run for the Moroxie Bypass, both directions at Bradbury Avenue. Still seeing delays around the Narellan Town Centre with ongoing roadworks. That's got delays North Road and Narellan Road at Camden Valley Way with lane closures in all directions. Unlock a Volkswagen deal this end of financial year, like the Caddy Cargo from $45,990 drive away. 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That's Traffic Macarthur's C91.3.
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0: Your home at C91.3. It's Gautier. Flip this afternoon with some Bruce Springsteen coming up after 6. Rosé and Bruno Mars. Now throwing a bit of Coldplay. New sport weather updates coming up and one last look of the roads with Brooke. MacArthur's home, C91.3.
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10: Traveling on the M5 this evening, citybound out of Preston to the main tunnel entry to Kings Road will take you just under 16 minutes. Into Preston's, lots of patchy traffic slowing up Camden Valley Way, both directions at Minerva Road. Getting a good run on the Hume Motorway though, southbound from the M5 and M7 interchange towards Campbelltown, no problems. Raise It is a simple process to support you to raise concerns about you or your loved one's condition getting worse in hospital. 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I'm Brooke Shedd, that's the latest traffic, MacArthur's C91.3.
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11: Hello, I'm Hugh Phillips. A man has died after he was bitten by a shark off the coast of Albany in Western Australia's south. Police say the 35-year-old had been spearfishing with family off Michaelmas Island when he was attacked. He was taken back to shore by boat where he was met by paramedics. He could not be saved. Global volatility and economic turbulence have dominated annual talks between the leaders of Australia and New Zealand. Prime Ministers Anthony Albanese and Christopher Luxon met with top fuel, aviation and agricultural executives in Queensland to discuss vulnerabilities in sovereign defence and supply chains. Mr. Albanese says the enduring friendship between Australia and New Zealand could help the countries face growing challenges.
12: We're living in a world which is really volatile, where there is a great deal of turbulence, and some of the old certainties that commanded global trade and global activity has disappeared.
11: Tensions between the US and Iran have again surged, with the US military striking Iranian radar sites after downing drones headed toward the Strait of Hormuz. In response, Iran's Revolutionary Guards have targeted what it calls enemy bases in neighbouring Gulf nations Kuwait and Bahrain. The latest flare-up comes after a top Iranian official warned of the potential for a wider war if stalled peace efforts did not result in a deal. Shots have been fired at a funeral service for a slain Sydney gangster. Mourners had gathered to farewell the boss of the coconut cartel, Lorenzo Lumalu, when 10 shots were fired into the event space at Punch Bowl. No injuries have been reported. Lumalu was killed in Ho Chi Minh City a fortnight ago. Australia's eSafety Commissioner has likened the under-16 social media ban to fencing an ocean. The comments come as new data shows about 70% of children are still accessing banned platforms. Independent MP Sophie Scomps says the ban is a very blunt instrument.
13: We get a lot of students through Parliament House. I always ask them, how many of you still on social media? Most of them are still on there.
11: And tech giant Anthropic has revealed that over 80% of its new software code is now written by AI rather than humans. The company used the data to warn that the industry is racing towards a dangerous threshold.
8: C91.3 Sport. 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
11: Checking sport, the first clash of today's NRL action is underway with the Dolphins up against the Cowboys. Brisbane coach Michael Maguire is confident Ezra Mam's replacement will help the Broncos rediscover top form in tonight's clash with the Titans. Tom Duffy will play 5/8 for the NRL Premiers after Mann was dumped to the bench. And Game 2 of the NBA Finals has been decided by 1 point, with the Knicks defeating the Spurs 105-104. New York lead the series 2-0. That's the latest. I'm Hugh Phillips.
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1: In Narellan, intersection upgrade, closing lanes on the Northern Road, Narellan Road and Camden Valley Way. Looking south, the Hume hassle-free through Douglas Park and Wilton. The M5 through Lemire and M7 through Eastern Creek are looking good. And in Bradbury, Appin Road and Woodland Road are on time. 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I'm Solomon Gates. That's the latest traffic. MacArthur,
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2: Fine and sunny with tops of 19 degrees. Good morning, I'm Renee Criddle. The federal government is extending its temporary relaxation of minimum stock obligations to ensure petrol and diesel gets to where it's needed most. It means suppliers can hold 20% less diesel and petrol in reserves if they commit to delivering more fuel into the domestic market, particularly in regional areas. Energy Minister Chris Bowen says Australia currently has 48 days of petrol in reserve and 36 days worth of diesel.
3: I have decided to extend that reduction until September. It was due to run out in July, simply because we continue to work in an uncertain international environment. We continue to work in a situation where we need to be agile.
2: A fire has broken out in a building under construction in Narellan. Numerous calls to emergency services were made by local residents after spotting smoke billowing from the building on Queen Street around 1:30 p.m. yesterday. Acting Superintendent Peter Murray from Fire and Rescue New South Wales says 8 fire trucks were sent to the scene.
4: On arrival, firefighters found a building that appeared to be under construction with a fire on the ground floor of that building. Firefighters entered the building wearing breathing apparatus and commenced a search for any occupants. The building was found to be empty at the time. Firefighters were able to extinguish it and contain it to that premises.
2: A learner driver has been charged after allegedly being caught behind the wheel while over 4 times the legal blood alcohol limit in Sydney's southwest. Police allege the 39-year-old supervising driver also returned a positive result when Liverpool Highway Patrol pulled them over in Mount Pritchard yesterday. Back at the station, the learner driver also allegedly tested positive for cannabis, while the supervising driver's blood alcohol reading allegedly came back at almost 5 times the legal limit. Both men have been charged with high-range drink driving and will front court in June. US President Donald Trump is weighing up whether to move ahead with the deal to extend the ceasefire with Iran following high-stakes talks at the White House. The deal would also see the Strait of Hormuz reopened. The key shipping route has effectively been closed since the Iran war broke out. And the first of 5 men trapped in a flooded cave in Laos has been undergoing medical checks after being safely rescued.
0: C91.3 Sport. 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
2: The West Tigers have had a thrilling 22-16 win over rivals the Canterbury Bankstown Bulldogs overnight. Returning stars Appy Corrissau and Jareem Buller were strong contributors to the win. Meantime, the Storm beat the Roosters 18-4 and Newcastle came out on top of the Eels 28-22. And in tennis, after crashing out of the French Open in the third round, Aussie Alex de Minaur says he's considering a mini break before the grass season.
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2: A fine and sunny day ahead with tops of 19 degrees. Sunny and 19 again tomorrow. A possible shower and 18 on Tuesday. Right now in Minto, it's 11 degrees. That's the latest on MacArthur's home, C91.3.

MacArthur's home. This is 91.3. It's Tears for Fears. Everybody wants to rule the world. Good morning. It's David Archer here. Oh, Green Day for you shortly. We'll check the roads for you as well. After the fella who dropped one letter out of his name because there was another artist called The Weeknd. So away went an E, in went an apostrophe, and problem solved. C91.3. And I know.

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1: In Ingleburn, the Hume at the Brooks Road exits is hassle-free. The M7 moving well to the M4. In Narellan Vale, we've got a clear run on the Camden Bypass on and off Narellan Road. No dramas on the M5 to the airport. 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I'm Solomon Gates. That's the latest traffic. 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
0: See.

MacArthur's Home is C91.3. It's Lady Gaga and Bruno Mars. Stephen Archer here. I'm Marley for you shortly. Weekend Wineback is from 1984. It's a band that, despite the trend for 80s bands to get back together in the early 2000s, these three guys decided, nah, it just wasn't really for them. The name got revived by one of the band members, but classic lineup never happened again. Good Charlotte now. C91.3.

0: Arthur's home, C91.3. It's your weekend wind back to 1984. It's the Thompson Twins and Hold Me Now. Funnily enough, there were never twins in the band. There were three of them in the classic lineup. Two of them married each other and the third one quit. And they never really got back together either. One of the guys performs as the Thompson Twins now, Tom Bailey, but they never got that classic lineup back together, even when it was a big trend for 80s bands to do that. It's David Archer here. I have 5 seconds of summer for you shortly. You've got Vanessa Carlton coming up. We'll check the roads for you as well. C91.3.
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11: 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Good run on the M5 through Moorbank. No delays on the M7 to the M4. Travel time currently 13 minutes. In Narellan Vale, the Camden Bypass clear to and from Narellan Road as our roads around Rosemeadow, Gregory Hills and Claymore. 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I'm Solomon Gates. That's the latest traffic. 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

0: MacArthur's home, it's C91.3. It's Michael Jackson's Billie Jean. An update from the newsroom next. We'll have a look at the roads for you too, then Flo Rida. Amy Shark coming up. 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
10: In Narellan, look out for lane closures eastbound on the Northern Road, Narellan Road at Camden Valley Way due to roadworks. Looking south, the Hume is drama-free through Douglas Park, so is Picton Road through Wilton. In Lamia, the M5 moving well and no dramas on the M7 to the M4. Get caught not wearing a motorcycle helmet this holiday period and you'll face double the points. With double demerits in force until midnight, Monday, 8th June, you can stop it or cop it. I'm Solomon Gates. That's the latest traffic. MacArthur,
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11: Fine and sunny today with a top of 20 degrees. Good morning, I'm Grant Mayling. The US and Iran have exchanged fresh missile strikes, further testing the region's shaky ceasefire agreement. American forces targeted Iranian drone and radar sites, a move military officials say was in response to attack drones being deployed in the Strait of Hormuz. The exchange comes as US President insists Iran's desperate to make a deal, but Donald Trump has told NBC the Gulf state is too proud to concede.
12: There are things they never thought they'd be doing that they're going to have to do. They've got no choice. And it takes a little while. You know, you're talking about 47 years of getting away with whatever they wanted. I mean, this should have been done long ago. This should have been done by other presidents.
11: Significant vandalism has closed a MacArthur school until further notice. Macquarie Fields High School staff say police are investigating the incident. They say minimal supervision will be on site while regular classes are suspended. An investigation's underway after a gunman opened fire at an event venue in Sydney's southwest. The daylight shooting has been confirmed as an attack on the family of slain Coconut Cartel boss Lorenzo Lemelu, whose wake was due to be held at the Punch Bowl venue yesterday, but was called off due to security concerns. A man has died after being bitten by a shark while spearfishing off the coast of Albany in Western Australia. It happened at around 1 p.m. yesterday. Just hours earlier, a tagged great white set off a receiver near to where the 35-year-old was killed. And MacArthur drivers are being reminded to slow down and stick to the road rules, with double demerits still in force until tomorrow night. Police will be on the roads targeting speeding, drink and drug driving, and those not wearing a seatbelt.
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11: The Titans have claimed a miracle 28-23 win over the struggling Broncos at Suncorp Stadium last night. This afternoon, the Tigers will take on Penrith in the 5th annual Royce Simmons Cup at Combank Stadium. And 19-year-old Mira Andreeva has won the Women's Singles French Open final, beating Poland's Maja Szwalinska 6-3, 6-2. Alexander Zverev will take on Flavio Cobolli in the men's final tonight.
13: 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C91.3 weather.
11: Fine and sunny today. We're heading for a top of 20 degrees. A shower or two expected tomorrow with a top of 19. Partly cloudy on Tuesday and a top of 20 there. Right now in Camden, it's 4 degrees. That's the latest on MacArthur's home, C91.3.

MacArthur's home is C91.3. It's the Hunters and Collectors and Holy Grail. Good morning, it's David Archer here. Welcome to Sunday, day two of a long weekend, day three of double demerits. Now watch out, police were everywhere this morning. I'm John Farnham for you, surely. Got Dochi coming up. This is Madonna and Dua Lipa's Levitating. We'll check the roads for you next. MacArthur's home, C91.3.

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1: The Hume is looking good. North through Denham Court to the M5, M7 interchange. The M5 drama-free through Casula to the airport. The M7 is moving well to the M4. Travel time currently 13 minutes. And in Campbelltown, smooth run along Broughton Street. 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I'm Solomon Gates. That's the latest traffic. MacArthur, C91.3.

MacArthur's Home is still 91.3. Harry Styles for you shortly. Your weekend windback is from 1992. Look forward to Peter Gabriel after Nickelback on C 91.3. Never made it.

0: was Homelessly at 91.3. It's your weekend wind back to 1992. It's Peter Gabriel's Digging in the Dirt. It's from an era when they were spending extraordinary amounts of money on videos. And those videos were also extraordinarily creative as well. These days, you and I could knock it up with AI in half a day. I'd make you do most of the work, though. It's David Archer here. We'll check the roads for you shortly. Then Rihanna and Calvin Harris, Destiny's Child, lined up. We'll play Temper Trap, C91.3.
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8: It's a good run on the Hume through Raby and onto the M5 at Preston's. No delays on the M7 to the M4. Travel time currently 13 minutes. In Radbury, clear run on Campbellfield Avenue and Appin Road through to Appin. 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I'm Solomon Gates. That's the latest traffic. 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

0: MacArthur's Home is 91.3. News and weather details for 8. Next, then, Weedus to play. John and Kato coming up. And the Hooded Gurus. MacArthur's Home, C91.3.
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13: In Narellan, one eastbound lane closed for roadworks on the northern road, Narellan Road. There's also one lane closed northbound on Camden Valley Way. Looking south, the Hume hassle-free through Douglas Park and Wilton. Pickham Road from Wilton to the M1 moving well, and it's a good run on the M5 through Moorbank. 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I'm Solomon Gates. That's the latest traffic. MacArthur,
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14: Fine and sunny today with a top of 20 degrees. Good morning, I'm Grant Mayling. The Education Minister is slamming the behaviour of vandals who have smashed every window at a high school in MacArthur. The damage has forced the closure of Macquarie Fields High School for at least 2 days. Prue Carr says it's unclear exactly when the facility will be able to open again.
15: Obviously, Monday's a public holiday, so we'll have to just see what we can do over the weekend and on Monday, but it's pretty disgusting stuff, really. Like, this is a local school, a local high school. It's actually a great school. Gets great results.
14: Heading overseas, and international rescue teams have called an end to the search for two men who have been trapped inside a flooded cave in Laos for more than 2 weeks. While 5 of the original 7 villages were successfully rescued last week, teams made the difficult decision to halt operations after the cave entrance became dangerously unstable from heavy rain. Community information sessions will be held at Oran Park this month to educate parents and teens about potentially dangerous e-bikes. Camden police say there's a lack of awareness in the community about whether a bike is legal or non-compliant. They're also facing increased reports of crashes, dangerous driving behaviour and riders interfering with local sports games. The sessions are being held at Julia Reserve on June 27. Macquarie Fields Leisure Centre has temporarily closed due to a fire in the cafe yesterday. The centre is working to reopen to the public as quickly as possible. Also making news, the Taxation Office has issued a record $4.6 billion in penalties following a major enforcement blitz. And rugby league legend Daryl the Big Man Broman says he's feeling in top shape after confirming he'd beaten blood cancer diagnosed late last year.
12: C91.3 Sport. Discover Jude's Cafe Bar Brasserie at Campbelltown Catholic Club.
14: The Broncos' premiership defence has copped another blow, conceding a 76th-minute lead to the Titans to lose 28-23 at Suncorp. Brisbane stuck in 12th on the ladder, with last night making it 5 defeats in a row. Coach Michael Maguire remaining confident his team can navigate a tough period of footy.
3: Can't fault the effort that the players are putting in. Weren't where we needed to be, but this week they turned up to training and they had a red-hot cracker making sure we're prepared, ready to go. Parts of our game that we just need to get better at.
14: Meantime, the Tigers will be looking to break the Panthers' winning streak in the fifth annual Royce Simmons Cup this afternoon. And the Socceroos in Switzerland have drawn their FIFA-friendly 1-1. Meantime, the Matildas have suffered a surprise 1-0 loss to Mexico in their international friendly in Newcastle.
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14: Fine and sunny today. We're heading for a top of 20 degrees. A shower is expected tomorrow with a top of 19. Partly cloudy and 20 on Tuesday. Right now in Campbelltown, it's 8 degrees. That's the latest. Tom McArthur's home, C91.3.

Carthus Home, C91.3, it's the Hoodoo Gurus. Good morning, it's David Archer here. I have Lola Young for you shortly. We'll play Eagle Eye Cherry. We'll check the roads for you as well. After C is Cheap Thrills on MacArthur's Home, C91.3.

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1: In Eaglevale, no hassles on the Hume in either direction. In Casula, no hurdles to the city on the M5. Travel time from Preston's to Kingsgrove, currently 14 minutes. And in Spring Farm, it's a clear run on the Camden Bypass from the old Hume Highway to Liz Kernahan Drive. 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I'm Solomon Gates. That's the latest traffic. 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
0: See.

the time is C91.3. It's Lawler Young's Messy. It's David Archer here. I don't know if you have any plans for today, but Minto Sports Centre is hosting a power chair football fundraiser. This is on from 10 this morning till about 3-ish this afternoon. They're supporting the Powaroos as they get ready for the 2026 Power Chair Football World Cup in Argentina. There'll be food trucks, there'll be market stalls, there'll be some entertainment, there'll be face painting. You'll have a feel in a couple of hours if you're at a loose end. MacArthur's home, C91.3.

0: MacArthur's Home, C91.3. It's your weekend wind back to 1986. It's Van Halen's Why Can't This Be Love. That was the first song they did after David Lee Roth left the band and Sammy Hagar joined as the brand new lead singer. Now, Sammy Hagar could sing like nobody else, but it was kind of this moment where I was like, wait, he's actually really good. Maybe Diamond Dave did somebody a favour when he bailed on the band. Little mix for you shortly. Have the fray coming up. We'll check the traffic for your Sunday morning as well. MacArthur's Home, C91.3.
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14: Looks like a good run on the Hume through Raby and onto the M5 at Preston's. The M7 moving well to the M4. Travel time from Preston's to Eastern Creek, currently 13 minutes. And in St Helens Park, it's a clear run on Appin Road at the Kellerman Drive roundabout. 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I'm Solomon Gates. That's the latest traffic. 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
0: In Narellan, look out for lane closures eastbound on the Northern Road, Narellan Road at Camden Valley Way due to roadworks. No hassles on the Hume through Blair Athol. In Preston's North, the M7 moving well to the M4. If you're citybound, it's a good run on the M5 from Casula, and looking to the coast, clear run on Appin Road to the M1. Right now, there are Android deals aplenty at Telstra. 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I'm Solomon Gates. That's the latest traffic. MacArthur,
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12: Fine and sunny with a top of 20 degrees. Good morning, I'm Grant Mayling. A 31-year-old man will face court today charged with the murder of a man in the state's north. Police were called to a Tweederheads property yesterday morning following reports a man had been assaulted. Ambulance services were also called to the property where they treated the man, who later died at the scene. Advocates are urging people in the MacArthur area to make simple lifestyle changes to reduce cancer rates this Cancer Survivors Day. A third of all cancers could be prevented by steps like stopping smoking and vaping, reducing alcohol consumption, exercising regularly, and getting vaccinated. Martin Swidzwenta from the Cancer Council says 1.6 million Australians are living with the disease, and that's far too high.
13: Because when you've got a cancer, you have to deal with the side effects, and that obviously impacts on the quality of life.
12: New details have emerged regarding the legal strategy of alleged Bondi gunman Naveed Akram, who remains at Goulburn Supermax facing dozens of murder and terrorism charges. Nine newspapers reports Akram's lawyers are planning to argue he was coerced into the Honecker by the Sea shooting by his father, Sajid. MacArthur drivers are being reminded to slow down and stick to the road rules, with double demerits still in force until tomorrow night. Police will be on the roads targeting speeding, drink and drug driving, and those not wearing a seatbelt. And Macquarie Fields High School has advised students' families it will be closed until further notice following significant vandalism.
10: 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Discover Jude's Cafe Bar Brasserie at Campbelltown Catholic Club.
12: The Dolphins have made it 5 wins on the trot with a 40-14 domination over the Cowboys overnight. Later today, the Tigers will take on Penrith in the 5th annual Royce Simmons Cup. And Camden and District Netball Association will take to the courts this morning for day 2 of the New South Wales Senior State Titles in Sydney.
10: 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C91.3 weather.
12: Fine and sunny today with a top of 20 degrees. A shower or two expected tomorrow, heading for 19, partly cloudy, and 20 on Tuesday. Right now in Bardia, it's 9 degrees. That's the latest on MacArthur's home, C91.3.

MacArthur's home is C91.3. It's George Michael's Freedom. It's David Archer here. Abe Dale Braithwaite for you shortly. We'll play Selena Gomez. Have a look at the roads for you as well. After Ariana Grande, C91.3.

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1: Denham Court looking good in both directions on Camden Valley Way. Harrington Park underpaced both ways on the Northern Road at Cobbity Road. The Hume Motorway delay free run southbound through Menangle Park, and in Bradbury, busy northbound on Appin Road at St John's Road. 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I'm Thomas Reeves. That's the latest traffic

MacArthur's Home, C 91.3. You know, every now and again a song comes along and doesn't really turn into a hit, even though maybe it's not such a bad song. And then ends up in a TV commercial and suddenly it is a hit. That happened to our Weekend Wireback. It's from 1992. I'll play that for you shortly. Alex Warren coming up, and Offspring on C 91.3.

0: MacArthur's home is C91.3. It's your weekend wind back to 1992. It's Rosales, Everybody's Free to Feel Good. They tried to release that song in 1991 and nobody would play it. It was one of those songs that kind of came and went and everybody thought that was that. Then Coca-Cola heard the song and thought, hey, we're going to put that in a couple of TV ads. And, well, that was the end of that. Suddenly it was a hit. We'll check the roads for you next. Then Mark Ronson and Bruno Mars have nearly lined up. C91.3.
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10: 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No problems on Pickham Road through Wilton either. The M5 through Lemire and M7 through St Creek are looking good in Bradbury. Good flow on Appin Road and Woodland Road. And a reminder, double demerits in force across the long weekend. 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I'm Solomon Gates. That's the latest traffic. 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

0: 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We'll have a look at the roads as well, and Paul Simon to play.
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3: Oh, Granny, I love pink. What about the big pink sign over there?
4: Oh, yes, you guessed it.
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7: 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Don't dream it's over, just dream about being there to enjoy the music. 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